0: Country Nights, K99.1 FM. You're hanging out with Kato. Dylan James is going to be hanging out over at the Germantown Pretzel Festival this weekend. You can stop on out and say hi Saturday morning.
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Since we first announced the Songs About Us album, it's been pretty cool to watch these songs find their way out

0: That's the new one there from Jason Aldean. It is anytime soon. New Country Nights, K99.1 FM. I'm Kato in for TJ tonight. So get this. KFC is launching a chicken-flavored cereal. Yes, I kid you not. And get this. They want to pour gravy on it instead of milk. Does that just sound gross? I am totally disgusted by this. I'm sorry. That's not breakfast right there. That's literally Thanksgiving leftovers. And when you got that in your breakfast bowl, yeah, you probably hit rock bottom. Even my dog would be like, nah, dude, I'm good on that one. Would you eat that? Would you try chicken-flavored cereal with gravy on top for breakfast? Let me know on the K99.1 FM open mic.
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1: 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And this is for Bell Brook. It's Stella Lefty. On a train.

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You're hanging out with Kato. Don't forget, $1,000 could be yours tomorrow morning on New Country Mornings. Nancy and Woody going to have that next keyword at 8 a.m. Make sure you're listening. You could be $1,000 richer tomorrow.

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1: What's up, y'all? It's Cole Wetzel. I hear my new song with
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1: 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I hit up Ella. We got on it. It didn't take us very long to get it working.

0: Kurt Wetzel and Ella Langley, it is Jaded. Let us know what you think about that song on the K99.1 FM open mic and app. We'd love to get your vote on it, so get this, okay? Shock Top launching a new candy corn beer for Halloween. Yes, you heard me right. Candy corn beer. They're taking like one of the most controversial candies like ever made in the history of the world and making it into a beer. So if you eat candy corn, this might be your thing. But man, me... yeah, not so much. I don't want my beer tasting like the bottom of a trick-or-treat bucket. So one sip, you're going to be like craving pumpkins and pumpkin pie, but also like fake candles.
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I'm Kato. This song holding steady tonight at number 3. And this one is for Springfield. It's Luke Holmes and Bye Bye You.

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Del Langley right now with Morgan Wallen. This song coming in at the number 5 spot for Beaver Creek. I Can't Love You Anymore.

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I'm Kato with Dolly Parton Day. Coming up on Friday, 9 to 5, we're going to be doing her hit single all day long. 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
2: 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The second time was with a cop telling me to put them up. 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

0: 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That is Jelly Roll and Hands Up coming in the number 7 spot tonight, and that is for Enan. 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So get this, Caravelle just unveiled a 4,000 calorie Reese's dessert. This thing is loaded with peanut butter cups, caramel, cookie dough, M&Ms, and pretty much everything short of the kitchen sink. And here's the thing, it would absolutely destroy my diet. You know, I lost 130 pounds with Dayton Weight Loss Secrets, so this is only something I could dream about. But just one bite of this thing, and yeah, my Fitbit would just flash seriously and immediately file for some unemployment. Would you try it? Let me know on the K99.1 FM open mic.
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Since we first announced the Songs About Us album, it's been pretty cool to watch these songs find their way out into the world. Every one of these songs started with a story. You make them part of your story.

0: That's new there from Jason Aldean. It is anytime soon. New Country Nights, K99.1 FM. I'm Kato. So did you hear the sad news? Well, I'm super sad about it tonight anyway. Wendy's going to be closing over 300 locations across America. They're going into debt. And, yeah, they're going to have to probably let over 9,000 people go. So that's not a good news story. I didn't want to hear that tonight. They are trying to, you know, throw back to some 1980s vibes, and they're going to come out with that little yellow packaging now, which is kind of cool. Makes me think of my childhood. But still, is the Wendy's down the street from me going to close? Is it going to be one of the 300s? Dude, I love the square burgers, and I think they're the best hamburger around, but that's just my opinion. What do you think on the K99.1 FM open mic? Let me know about Wendy's.
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This song holding steady tonight at number one. And this one's right now for Springboro. How about some Stella Lefty? 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

0: All My Exes featuring Chase Matthew. I'm just saying all my exes would agree. It's the classic It's Not You, It's Me song. Going down.
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I'm Kato, wrapping up the night. Dylan James in next. He's going to take you through the rest of your Thursday morning. Don't forget, he's going to be hanging out at the Germantown Pretzel Festival coming up on Saturday morning. Make sure you stop on out and say hi to him. Leaving you with Morgan Wallen. It's Been By Now.

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It's Luke Combs. I got new music out. You're the kind of one.

0: Luke Combs, Rethink Some Things on New Country, K99.1 FM. Howdy, Dylan James here. 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

Fall season is here. We were talking about the fall season a little bit yesterday, but what do you not like about the season? We'll talk about that here in about 10 minutes. Here's Jordan Davis.

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4: 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Marriage that didn't work out. And I'm like trying not to bawl my eyes out.
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0: Jaded, New Country, K99.1 FM. Coats, Winella Langley right there. Howdy, doing James right here with you. And the fall season is here, and I got a question for you. What do you least like about the fall season?
1: The tracking in of wet leaves.
0: Oh, yeah.
1: Or wet debris on the ground, because everything seems to be wet in the fall, which is fantastic. I love it because it's not dry and hot.
0: Sure.
1: But the other part is it's cold and wet, and with cold and wet stuff normally tracks in debris, and also it brings in the critters.
0: Oh yeah, I get that, but here's one solution for you. Just don't have anybody over.
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Good morning, I'm Dylan James, and there is more pumpkin-flavored items being released. We'll talk about it about 10 minutes away. I can tell

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0: Jason Aldean, that's anytime soon. 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Hey there, I'm Dylan James, and the fall season is here, which means the return of all the pumpkin-flavored and fall-flavored items, right? Well, Modern Retail says, Dave's Killer Bread is bringing back its Pumpkin Spice Madness bagels 7 years after discontinuing them. The bagels are now available nationwide through November. The company apparently tested a dozen flavors, including peppermint mocha and hot chocolate, before choosing to bring back the pumpkin spice bagel. Now, I know I'm going to sound like the get off my lawn guy right here, but does everything in our lives this time of year need to be pumpkin flavored? When does it end?
1: All the Luke. 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

New Country K 99.1 FM. ABC says thieves stole a Krispy Kreme truck the other day in Philadelphia. The truck was parked outside a store when it was taken. Are the thieves going to do, dare I say, donuts with it? Here's Bailey Zimmerman.

0: Homes rethink some things on New Country K99.1 FM. Hey there, Dylan James here. A new survey right here I have for you from the National Retail Federation says Halloween spending is expected to reach $13.5 billion this year. 71% of people will buy a Halloween costume, and nearly half of customers plan to use AI tools for Halloween shopping. Among pet costumes, pumpkins are the most popular choice at 11%, followed by hot dogs and ghosts. Do you have your Halloween costume? Because it feels like they're starting to pop up at the grocery stores now. And I'll allow it, since it's now the fall season.
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0: Hey, Phoebe, thanks for checking in. You got it. 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

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A new survey from Zelle says 84% of Gen Zers say rising costs have affected their dating lives. We'll talk about that in about 10 minutes. It's

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1: Hey, y'all, it's Jelly Roll. 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
2: Everybody get your hands up.
1: This song is really just three snapshots of my life. 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The second time was with a cop telling me to put them up. Then the third time was in a church. K9.

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1: What's up, y'all? It's Cole Wetzel. I hear my new song with
2: Ella Langley.
1: How'd you get so jaded? I hit up Ella. We got on it. It didn't take us very long to get it working.

0: Wetzel, Ella Langley with Jaded. New Country, K99.1 FM. Hey there, Dylan James here with you. And a new survey from Zelle says 84% of Gen Z and millennial daters say rising costs have affected their dating lives, while 11% of those have just stopped dating altogether. 40% of singles are choosing less expensive dating activities, and 38% prefer frequent economical dates over occasional expensive ones. 89% of daters are still putting themselves out there, though. But if you went on a bad first date, and maybe it went wrong because of the cost, Nancy and Woody can help you out with the second date update on New Country Mornings, sponsored by Joseph Airport Toyota Hyundai.
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Till 1 James here. I gotta go, but before I do, the radio-only world premiere of this one right here. Kenny Chesney's new song, Nancy and Woody next. Have a good Thursday. Bye-bye.

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1: Brand new Kenny Chesney, Nancy.
0: Remember me that way. It's off of Silver Sands Marina, which comes out tomorrow.
1: Silver Sands Marina. Just if you didn't tell me that was his album, you gave me like three artists to guess. That's the title of the Kenny Chesney album.
0: But you know what? It's nothing about to do with the Bahamas or any of that stuff. It's like someplace up in New England.
1: Is it really?
0: Yeah.
1: Yeah. Makes sense.
0: Yeah.
1: I mean, he spends a lot of time up there. He does. Big Patriots fan. Yep.
0: Some little mom and pop kind of place that he found and fell in love with that does exist.
1: Yeah.
0: And so that's where that's from. It's not. And that's where he shot the video.
1: Well, you just hear the word sand and you think Kenny Chesney. You know what I mean? So I guess
0: but
1: whether it's in
0: tropical.
1: A tropical island or if it's in Massachusetts.
0: You don't think lobster.
1: Right.
0: But now you got to think lobster.
1: Lobster.
0: Okay. So there it is. That's brand new from the little guy, Kenny.
1: The little guy.
0: And then weather-wise, 58. It doesn't feel as cold.
1: I was getting ready to say that. Yeah, it was warmer temperature-wise yesterday morning, but it felt colder. So yeah,
0: weird is a good way to put it.
1: Weird is definitely a good way.
0: And they're supposed to be. She said it's supposed to be breezy, but I mean, I thought it was okay this morning. And you don't need to take your parka.
1: No parka today.
0: Mm-mm. Temps in the mid-60s, pretty much the same. When we get to Sunday, back up in the 70s.
1: Yeah.
0: And then next week. Temps back up in the upper 70s. So, I mean, summer's still kind of holding on a little bit.
1: Yeah. Hasn't felt like it this past week.
0: You'll thank Mother Nature when you get your electric bill.
1: That's true. That is true. Beggars can't be choosers.
0: This is true.
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0: Morgan right there and Bitten by Now. It's Nancy and Woody. 5:09. Just clicked over to 5:10.
1: How about it?
0: It's 58 degrees on the outside, and it is Thursday. You know what? Woody and I were talking about this yesterday. You guys know this. We're at the end of September.
1: I know. I know. It's going to be Christmas and 2027 before we know it.
0: You guys, I mean, there's so much stuff that's like, in addition to the holidays, Radiothon's coming up in less than a month.
1: Right.
0: A month from yesterday.
1: Yeah. Less than a month now. Down to the nitty gritty.
0: So there's a lot of fun things to look forward to. Like, you know, Kenny's world premiere of his song is today.
1: Yep.
0: His album comes out tomorrow. Dolly Parton Day is tomorrow.
1: Yeah.
0: Hastings Farm Fest. Germantown Pretzel Festival.
1: All Saturday.
0: Tip City Mum Festival. That's a fun one.
1: Yeah.
0: So if you've never got to go up there, that's always a good
1: one. Got paired with the Red Devils, Nicki Montgomery.
0: Yes, you know? I mean, it's just cray, right?
1: It is that time of year. Everything's going on. I mean, it starts to cool down a little bit, then the festival season picks up.
0: Hey, have you guys got any update on the boys' school?
1: Outside of what everybody else knows now, they're still planning on going back on Monday. So
0: for the littles,
1: yes.
0: Okay, the third and fourth graders.
1: It'd be second through fourth grade.
0: Okay.
1: Going back Monday. Fifth grade still kind of up in the air
0: because we don't know if they're going to have the trailers or if they're going to Medway. That's still
1: right. That's they're still weighing options between those two.
0: So we don't know if they're going to be. And that's happened. I mean, lots of schools have done that while it's been under construction.
1: Right.
0: It's just getting them. Or are you going to go to school with Kyler?
1: You go to school with preschoolers. That's where they all started. Full circle moment.
0: See? You know, and you might learn some stuff from that one.
1: I wouldn't learn anything from Kyler if I were you.
0: I will teach
1: you
0: how to jump in mud puddles. So everything's up on the website if you want to check it out. And there's some, like, new country news, too, about stuff that's really, like, romantical, but kind of old news if you've been paying attention, but something that was new about Ashley Cook.
1: Uh-huh.
0: So,
1: That's just a rumor for right now.
0: I like it.
1: I think where there's smoke, there's fire, right?
0: Let's hope.
1: Yep.
0: Okay. Sorry, Dylan James.
1: Check it out the website, k991fm.com.
0: Oh, yeah, that. We talked about that. Let's talk about it again.
1: Country Cash Grab.
0: Okay. Yep. Okay.
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4: All right, when I got in the traffic studio this morning, heard reports of a crash. This was around 445, northbound 75. We've already talked with dispatchers. They told us this is a little past State Route 55. They told us the left lane is blocked. I'm not seeing a delay through here, so if you're heading northbound on 75 into the Troy area, don't need an alternate route. Just be careful through here. I'm Jake Magnotta.
0: Fairmont, Team Nancy.
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14: 69 degrees this afternoon, gradually clearing things out. 46 tomorrow morning, 67 tomorrow afternoon. Lots of sunshine on your Saturday, a high of 70 degrees, 72 on your Sunday. A few passing clouds. We'll get rid of the clouds on Monday and a high of 73. I'm Storm Center 7 meteorologist Brittany Ritz. 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
1: What's up? This is Hardy. Well, there's MacArthur.
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1: I wrote that on a Friday, and then like on Monday, I send it to Eric Church and saying we should do this together and include the biggest country artist in the world, Morgan Wallen.
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1: So MacArthur, it's a lineup of just absolute legends.
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0: 99.1 FM Hardy and Co. That's Eric Church, Tim McGraw, Morgan Wagen, and MacArthur. I am very anxious to see what the next thing will tell.
1: The next version of the story?
0: Yeah. I hope there is one.
1: There's got to be one. They kind of left us on a cliffhanger there. Well, whether he's going to sell or he's going to keep.
0: Did not do a video?
1: No.
0: Did they?
1: No.
0: Oh, okay.
1: Nope.
0: All right. Money.
1: Money coming up in about 2.5 hours, honey.
0: Money, honey. Okay. Speaking of money, I remember back in college, I was obsessed with the Monopoly game at McDonald's. We'd all go to all the McDonald's and everything thinking we could win.
1: Uh-huh.
0: And you had the big scoreboard and all that kind of stuff. And there was always that one that you didn't get because nobody did.
1: I was going to say, yeah, there's a reason for that. It probably wasn't even there. Did.
0: But it's back.
1: Yeah.
0: They're bringing it back.
1: Didn't they have to stop it because of a big scam or something like that?
0: So.
1: Yeah. Because there's like a documentary about it. I watched it probably 5-10 years ago.
0: But it's back October 6th through November 1st. You get the little peel off pieces off menu items.
1: See, I knew I was never going to win like the big money if you get like all the places in a row. I was just after like a free fry or something. That's all I wanted.
0: For, you know, seriously.
1: Just peel it off. Oh, free seriously. Fry. I'm going back to the counter.
0: So, items on the Monopoly menu that where you get the peel off thing are quarter pounder with cheese, egg McMuffin, large fries, large drinks.
1: Drinks, yeah. I remember that.
0: You can get all that peel off stuff. You can also get free McChicken, snack wraps, other food items. And reward points that you can use on the app.
1: Okay. I'm surprised it's all not, like, app-driven now. You know what I mean?
0: Yeah, I agree with you. But there is something to be said for OG.
1: The old peel.
0: Yeah.
1: It's more fun to peel, but it's probably easier for McDonald's to keep track if it's all electronical. You know what I mean?
0: Electronical.
1: Electronical. Now, all on devices.
0: Listen, you guys. And I know that Woody and I love these. But it always puts me in mind of whenever you go to like the festivals and stuff, and I think St. Helens had them. The Leader Toffel used to have them. They're those little cardboard things where you peeled
1: little
0: them off
1: tabs.
0: And it was cherries or bananas or oranges.
1: Pull tabs. Oh, yeah. They got them over at Good Time Charlie's, too.
0: Do they?
1: Yeah.
0: I missed out.
1: Yeah. Who was it?
0: Give me one.
1: I think it was Tyler. Tyler Nance, when he was there, was all excited about it. Yeah.
0: Love that stuff. You know, of course, everybody, they'd peel them and they'd be all over the ground. You'd have to clean them up.
1: I used to go with my aunt over to the Moose in Springfield. And when I was a kid, probably about Cam's age, I'd just sit over at a corner of a bar just doing pole tests. Didn't know what I was doing. I just liked pulling.
0: It's like snapping beans.
1: Yep, very much.
0: You know what I mean?
1: Yep.
0: So there, if you want to snap beans, or you could buy a lot of beans with $1,000.
1: Oh, yeah, that's coming up 8 o'clock.
0: Or a lot of pull tabs.
1: Pull tabs. You can win some more money.
0: See?
1: Or you can use the whole $1,000 and lose all the money on pull tabs, too.
0: And treat yourself to McDonald's.
1: There you go. Nancy and Woody.
2: 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There's still a chance to save the Kettering Ice Rink after a proposed plan to close and demolish the building. Kettering City Council has approved a master plan that will allow a third party to help repair the rink. Dayton Dragons fans now have a new way to show their support for the team with a new specialty license plate featuring the team logo. $25 from each sale going towards the Dragons Foundation. 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The marina inspired the title track and cover image for Chesney's 21st studio album, due out tomorrow. 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
3: 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Well, if you're coming into the Troy area soon, heads up, we have the left lane blocked on northbound 75 around State Route 55. This crash was around 4:45, and from dispatchers, they've told us they're cleaning up some debris on both sides of the interstate. But right now, north and southbound 75, I'm seeing no delay, so you can stay on I-75 north and south, and you don't need any extra time right now. I'm Jake Magnotta.
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14: You will see the sunshine this afternoon. Hit a high of 69 degrees, 46 to start your Friday, 67 degrees for the afternoon, and just a few passing clouds. I'm Storm Center 7 meteorologist Brittley Ritz. Now back to New Country Mornings.

0: Nancy Woody on New Country Mornings at 542 and Chris and Preston right there. Low cash.
1: Low cash.
0: Hometown home.
1: You don't have to be no cash, Nancy. Coming up in an hour and eight, or 2 hours and 18 minutes.
0: Man, what is up with you? You take some smart pills today?
1: Nope. That's just me naturally being a genius.
0: Oh, what? Ever.
1: Just natural, what would it be called? Intelligence.
0: Hey, I got a question for you.
1: Go ahead.
0: Did you notice what gas prices were up by your house?
1: This morning, the Marathon in Park Lane was $3.99. It was under four. Barely, but it was under four.
0: Okay, because I have to go to the airport in the morning, and I thought I might just sneak on up. That's the way I go.
1: Yeah. $3.99.
0: Might give me some.
1: What is it, still like $8 down in Centerville?
0: Well, it's like $4.49.
1: Yeah.
0: So it's dropped 10 cents.
1: Look out. Look out, world.
0: But we're getting into the weekend.
1: So it'll jump back up.
0: It might. But, you know, I mean, you don't know until you get it, right?
1: Oh, we've talked about this a million times. No matter what the price is, we're still going to unfortunately pay for it because we have to drive places.
0: Well,
1: we're riding our bikes to work.
0: There's too much stuff to do. Do you know the late, great Steve Kerrigan?
1: Yeah.
0: He used to live down in Bellbrook. Are you familiar with Bellbrook?
1: I know where it is. I'm not familiar with the...
0: I bet your kids have played in some of the ball fields maybe down in that area. There is a canoe rental place down there on...
1: Yeah.
0: Is it Washington Bellbrook Road? Something like that. But it's down as you're getting towards Spring Valley. He'd ride his bike.
1: Ride his bike to the canoe place?

0: to here.
1: Up to here.
0: Yeah.
1: To here.
0: I'm like,
1: wow.
0: Steve.
1: How long did that take him?
0: He was a bicyclist.
1: Yeah.
0: You know, he'd be in competitions and all that. He had them tight short shorts and all that kind of stuff.
1: He'd obviously ride a lot faster than the normal person would, but I'm just...
0: Not all the time.
1: That's
0: but every once in a while,
1: track.
0: He would plan and he would ride his bike
1: to
0: work.
1: What is it from here to Bellbrook?
0: Yeah.
1: Driving.
0: Yeah.
1: Let alone riding a bike. Let's see, Bellbrook.
0: He was in wonderful shape.
1: Bellbrook, Ohio, from where we sit right now. It's a 22-minute drive, Nancy.
0: Okay.
1: Drive. Does this have the bicycle effect on it?
0: Look and see.
1: I don't see it.
0: Okay.
1: Here we go. By bicycle, 1 hour and 4 minutes. So that's probably like the average person. Like if you or I jumped on a bicycle with this, it probably took him about, 50 minutes.
0: Yeah.
1: Jeez Louise.
0: I mean, he was just, that was just part of the fiber of who he was.
1: Yeah.
0: So, I mean, yeah.
1: I'd had to stop halfway, take a nap. I'm tired.
0: Okay.
1: They can't go home now. Just turn it around.
2: 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Still not a big problem in the Troy area this morning if you're taking north or southbound 75. Just past State Route 41, we have the left lane blocked on both sides of the interstate. We know from dispatchers that they are cleaning up some debris. This was from a semi that crashed. So if you're heading northbound or southbound on 75, really don't need any extra time. Just stay to the right and you'll be on your way for your morning commute. I'm Jake Magnotta.
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19: 69 degrees this afternoon, gradually clearing things out. 46 tomorrow morning, 67 tomorrow afternoon. Lots of sunshine on your Saturday, a high of 70 degrees, 72 on your Sunday. A few passing clouds, and we'll get rid of the clouds on Monday, and a high of 73. I'm Storm Center 7 meteorologist Brittley Ritz. Now back to New Country Mornings.

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3: Springfield. Hey, Miami Valley. 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
4: Brandon, hey, how are you?
5: Hey, Brandon.
4: How you doing? Thanks for taking my call today.
5: He's so formal, Woody.
6: He sure is.
5: What's up?
4: I was hoping you could help me out here. I met this girl, Eva. It was through the app, and I thought we had a wonderful day. We went to Bullwinkle's. We had great conversation. We were laughing. And I want to say I feel like I've been on some mediocre dates, and I can kind of I have a good feel for them, so I wouldn't be on the phone if I wasn't, like, scratching my head here wondering why I haven't heard from her.
6: Brandon thought there was something there between him and Ava, Nancy.
5: But have you tried to get a hold of her then, Brandon, and nothing?
4: Yeah, I mean, I texted twice and it was delivered. I didn't, like, want to over, you know what
5: yeah.
4: I mean? Like, but that twice is like, and you don't, you're like, they're not writing you back at that point. I don't think you need to go further than that, you know?
5: Yeah.
4: So I just don't totally get what happened.
5: Well, obviously you're familiar with what we do, and Woody and I are really, really good at getting hold of people, but not all really right. good at sealing the deal. So that's going to be up to you.
4: Okay. All right.
6: Hey, just give us a little bit. We'll give Ava a call and find out what happened, okay?
4: Thank you.
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1: 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Yep, sounds about right.

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1: 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Believe me, you can't make this stuff up.
2: So, okay, Woody, let me get this straight. We got Brandon on the phone. Brandon went out with Ava. They went to Bullwinkle's. So far, so good.
3: Oh, yeah.
2: Brandon, you ever come to any of our Unplugged in Miamisburg that we have sometimes?
4: I have been to, like, Good Time Charlie's a bunch of times.
2: Oh, good. But next time we'll have to give him advance notice
3: and
2: he can come join us. Maybe Ava will too, huh?
3: Hey, we could set that up right here.
2: Yeah, let's see what happens.
4: Sounds good.
5: Hello?
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5: This is Ava.
2: Hi, Ava.
5: Hi.
2: How you doing?
5: I'm okay.
2: She sounds like she's busy.
3: Yeah, she's like, get to the point, guys. Well, do you listen to us here at K99.1 FM?
5: Yeah, sometimes in the car, yeah.
3: Okay, so are you familiar with Second Date Update?
5: Oh, no.
3: Okay.
5: Yeah.
3: Oh, you are?
2: Oh, you are? Okay, so are you familiar with Brandon?
5: Yeah.
2: Okay, I don't hear any terrible thing.
3: No, just...
2: You went out once.
5: That's why I'm here.
2: Yeah.
5: You want me to talk about...
2: Yeah, because he called us because he couldn't get hold of you and he thought we could and we just did.
5: Yeah, okay. Yeah, we went out. Like, our day was great. It's just, I don't know, it's what happened after that left me kind of stunned.
3: Okay, what was that?
2: Yeah.
5: We had a great time at this restaurant and we got along. We had a lot in common. And after dinner, he suggested that we walk around town and we ended up at Riverside Park.
2: That's so nice down there.
3: It is, yeah.
2: Wasn't it nice? Yeah.
5: Well, it would have been fine, except he took me to his family reunion.
2: No, he didn't.
5: I met everyone. His mom, his dad, his brother. I met second cousin, aunt, like you name it, everyone. And then he went to talk with his cousins. His mom basically interrogated me. She's like, what are your future plans with my son? Kids, marriage, like all this stuff. Like, it was crazy. We just met, you know.
2: We
5: met on the app.
2: How'd you handle it? That's awkward.
3: That's so much.
5: I mean,
3: for
5: I was really
3: date.
5: Polite. Like, I was just, I didn't want to throw him under the bus. So I just kept saying stuff like, he's such a nice guy. You know, we just met, but he seems really great. I don't know. I was so thrown off.
3: At any point, did you tell mom that you guys were on your first date together?
5: No, I think I just kept saying, we just met. We just met. And I didn't want to. I knew the whole thing was, like, insane. So I just didn't want to make him seem crazy in front of his family.
2: Well, sounds a little whack to us. Come on, Brandon. What were you thinking, dude?
4: Yeah, I know. I'm listening to it now. I'm like, oh, geez. First of all, the event was, like by chance, kind of close to us. And then we were walking around, and I'm like, this is going so well. I'll swing by. I didn't think she would get, like, you know, like, interviewed.
5: It was more than a swing by. I mean, we were there longer than we were at the restaurant.
4: Yeah.
2: You planned it, dude, right?
4: I know. I just felt like she was so promising, and I wasn't really thinking, and...
5: It's way too much. Way too much for a first date.
3: Yeah, you have to know that, Brandon. It's too soon.
5: Way too much.
4: Yeah.
5: You seem so nice, but no.
2: Well, here's the thing. That kind of... Anybody else getting a little creeped out by the fact that sounds like, Brandon, you and Ava got along, you liked her, but you wanted the approval of your family to even before you went on a second date. So that's like...
3: It's what kind of sounds like, doesn't it,
2: I mean,
3: Nancy?
2: Like she was being auditioned.
3: Right.
4: I see how that looks. Yeah. I'm really glad this is radio and not TV because I am bright red right now.
2: Yeah, you know, you need to tell Mama to back off. Mama bear needs
5: to,
2: like...
5: I was super uncomfortable the whole time we were there, so I think it's only fair, honestly.
2: I mean, otherwise, what would you have thought, Ava?
5: We went out. It was fine. Like, he seems really nice. Like, it was fine. But this was just, I don't think I get past this. Like, this is just too much. Because it's not like we had, like, amazing chemistry and I was like, oh, this is perfect. It was just like, our first date was fine. But the fact that I met too many people and I also didn't like being, like, grilled by his mom, to be really honest with you.
3: Nancy, she keeps using that word fine. It's like, even without the family reunion, I don't think it was going to happen again, Brandon, even without me. Meeting the entire family.
2: So we're supposed to.
4: Yeah, now I even feel not as stupid for making a stupid move, since even without that, it looks like I got
5: it. Well, whoever you date next, I'd say keep them away from your mom for a while.
2: Wow.
5: And because, like, all of those questions were insane.
4: hey, I just being honest here, my mom is just looking out for me. You know, that's all she's doing.
2: How many other young ladies has she, quote, looked out for you with?
4: No one on the first date, but a few others. You know,
2: And he's not married.
3: Yeah, might be why you're still single.
2: Do you guys want to go out again? I mean, do you want to try it again without Mama? Or I kind of get the idea Ava's like over it, but we have to offer.
5: I am really over it. I'm done. No, I you seem like a nice guy. I wish you the best of luck. Keep your mom away from anybody you date.
4: I'm loud and clear. I would fight for this if like I got a better grade pre-family reunion, but it sounds like that didn't even go well for her. So I'm kind of like, all right, I have an answer at least. So
5: listen, it was fine. But fine. I don't want to deal with your judgment is way off. And also, the more we're talking here, it just seems like your mom is in charge and you're never going to get out from under that. And I'm already sensing, like, you're in trouble in that area. And I definitely don't want that drama.
4: I think you're under the impression that I'm arguing with you. I'm agreeing with you. So.
5: Okay, well, good luck.
4: Okay, all right.
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8: 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Left lane blocked northbound 75 just past State Route 41 in Troy. This was from a semi-crash around 445, cleaning up some debris. We did have the left lane blocked southbound 75 in this area, but they have reopened that lane. So just a problem northbound. It's just a minor issue and really only needing a couple extra minutes. No alternate route necessary. I'm Jake Magnotta.
9: 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Sherrod Brown voted with Biden, 97%. Schumer, 95. Bernie Sanders, 92. That was the Democrat Party he joined 50 years ago. 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
22: You will see the sunshine this afternoon. Hit a high of 69 degrees, 46 to start your Friday, 67 degrees for the afternoon, and just a few passing clouds. I'm Storm Center 7 meteorologist Brittany Ritz. 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

0: 101 FM, Nancy Woody. It's 6:30. You know what? I think sometime this morning, my friend, that Luke inspired me that we're going to have to play the new Luke and Luke.
1: Luke and Luke.
0: Finders Keepers.
1: Right.
0: That's a good one.
1: It's still weird to me that those two have been doing it for so long and never done a song together until now.
0: Seriously. It's
1: worth the wait.
0: You know what? I think so.
1: Yep.
0: I really do. And we got brand new Kenny Chesney today.
1: Yeah.
0: This is a radio-only world premiere, and everybody goes, well, of course it's radio. No. The difference is the only place you're going to be able to hear it today is just on a radio station.
1: Yep. Can't stream it anywhere. Can't do any of that stuff.
0: Yeah.
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0: If you're all thinking about, like, hey, you know what? 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
1: Gotta wait.
0: 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Not today. 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
0: We'll be playing 9 to 5, between 9 and 5, and other times outside because, you know, a lot of people don't have traditional work days.
1: Right.
0: There's some second shifters, third shifters.
1: Yep, we'll celebrate the and honor the legend of Dolly Parton.
0: Mm-hmm. And all the good she did.
1: Yep.
0: And particularly, today is Dolly Parton Day because of all the great stuff she did with the Imagination Library.
1: Right.
0: So, if you're like, man, what could I do to be like Dolly? Be good.
1: Be good. Just be nice to each other. That's what Dolly would want.
0: She sure would.
1: Yep.
0: Okay. Let's see. Lots of stuff going on this weekend. The shrimp thing that you
1: up
0: used
1: in
0: to
1: Urbana,
0: love.
1: Oh, yeah. Fish and Shrimp Fest. Yeah,
0: fish
1: good time.
0: And shrimp. It's last weekend, I guess.
1: Good time up there.
0: The Dayton Art Institute Oktoberfest.
1: Yeah.
0: Germantown Pretzel Festival, of course, is Saturday morning. And all day long. Saturday and Sunday, right?
1: Yeah, I think it's all weekend, isn't it?
0: Yeah. Hastings Farm Fest.
1: That's Saturday night.
0: Uh-huh.
1: Well, Saturday. All day. Yeah, all day.
0: Yeah. Tip City Mum Festival.
1: Mm-hmm.
0: It's not for mums and dads. It's for, like, flowers.
1: Not the Australian mums.
0: But you could take your mum.
1: You could take your mum to the Mum Festival.
0: To. Greenville Harvest Extravaganza.
1: That sounds fun. I like the word extravaganza.
0: Me too. I like to say it.
1: I know. You guys say it the way you did. Go ahead.
0: Extravaganza.
1: There it is.
0: You say it.
1: Extravaganza.
0: Oh, I like the fist.
1: Yeah, you got it.
0: That was
1: really
0: good.
1: Really hammer it home.
0: And then I know
1: extravaganza.
0: Your littles are looking forward to Halloween Haunt that kicks off this weekend.
1: They're weird like that and like getting scared. They love Haunt. Now, Kyler, not so much. We take him out. They do the tricks and treats thing where they can play games and then obviously walk around with their bag and trick or treat until like 6 p.m. and then it's time for the little kids to go because it does get kind of terrifying in there.
0: Well, isn't this year they're going to have like...
1: It's Michael Myers this year.
0: Is it Michael Myers? I couldn't remember if it was him or Jason.
1: Yeah, it was The Conjuring last year. And wait a minute. It's Michael. Yeah, Jason's the hockey mask. So yeah, it's Michael Myers.
0: Okay.
1: Michael Myers. The Conjuring was a new deal last year.
0: You said
1: year.
0: That was scary.
1: I didn't do that one.
0: Oh, I thought you did.
1: Well,
0: oh, no. Xavier did.
1: Yeah.
0: Because he brought that creepy doll.
1: Yeah, brought the doll last year. Yeah. Well, that was the thing. It was like $25 extra to do. So it's like a little steep. But you know what? For the experience, we'll do it. We got over there and the line was a mile long to get there. I was like, not doing that tonight.
0: You need to know people.
1: Yeah, you just spend your whole entire night in line. You get to do one thing if you waited for that. I was like, nope, not worth it. Let's go do several things.
0: But also on Valley Street, that one that you always go by, your kids like.
1: Oh, yeah. Dayton Screen Park. Yeah.
0: That's a good one.
1: That is a good one. It's spooky there.
0: Is there an age limit for littles?
1: A what?
0: Is there an age limit for littles for haunted houses and stuff?
1: I don't think so.
0: Okay.
1: They can handle it. They can handle it.
0: All right, then.
1: Is it? We took Keegan. He was 6, his first time going to Halloween Haunt, at least. He was terrified, but turned out loving it. He's gone back every year since.
0: Wow.
1: Yeah.
0: I haven't been 6 in a long time, and there's no way I'm going to do it.
1: It's been a while. Been a while for me, too.
0: Cash grab coming up. You can buy lots of tickets to get in.
1: Yep, about an hour and a half away for $1,000.
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3: 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The city of Trotwood is urging residents to be on the lookout for a loose ram. Over the past few days, people have seen him around, but police are saying keep your distance. Of course, the mascot for Trotwood Madison High School is Rams. The food bank is hosting its largest mass distribution event of the year. 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I hope my neighbor's willing to pay it. 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
4: 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Slowing down in the Troy area just a little bit, not much for your morning drive, so you can stay on northbound 75. You don't need an alternate route. But this crash from around 445, still blocking the left lane past State Route 41. They are cleaning up some debris. I'm Jake Magnata.
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0: 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Normally, we have a New Music Friday. It's New Music Thursday.
1: And this is the radio-only world premiere. Kenny Chesney's new one called Remember That. Remember Me That Way.
0: What'd you say?
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3: Hey, Miami Valley. Nashville is the center of country music, and for the hottest news around, listen up right now to Nancy and Woody. They got you.
4: We do indeed. And, you know, we got this too at 8 o'clock.
5: That would be a country cash grab. Their first chance today at $1,000.
4: Mm-hmm. We're just doing Kenny Chesney's brand new one called Remember Me That Way. It's radio only, is what he said. And tomorrow is the album Silver Sands Marina. Now, you might have heard Larry's news says, you'd think it's about someplace in the Caribbean.
5: Oh, yeah.
4: Because, you know.
5: That's Kenny.
4: That is Kenny. But it's actually about a little place in Guilford, New Hampshire.
5: Everybody's heard of Guilford.
4: Yeah. He visited that marina, spent a few nights there, then filmed a video, took pictures on it. He says it's a mom and pop place.
5: Yeah.
4: Kind of reminds him how he grew up in Knoxville area.
5: East Tennessee.
4: Yeah, so there. It's out tomorrow.
5: Uh-huh. Especially stuff going on down in Tennessee. Tuesday night, Nancy, Ella Langley won Songwriter of the Year at the Nashville Songwriter Awards. And the rumors were true. About a year ago, her and Tucker Wetmore and a bunch of their friends went on vacation together. And TMZ reports that they are indeed dating and have been for a while now.
4: Okay.
5: Yep.
4: Let them.
5: Spotted them walking out together celebrating.
4: Good. They make pretty babies.
5: They sure would.
4: That is for sure. And then another rumor that you saw.
5: Yeah.
4: Ashley Cook got her baby blues on who?
5: Matt Rife, the comedian. Maybe. I mean, it's just the rumors, but where there's smoke, there's fire. Look at Ella and Tucker.
4: Now, listen, you know what is so funny is if, I mean, Ashley Cook, she's gorgeous and, you know, very fit. Not afraid to show it. Loves to dance. She's funny as hell.
5: Oh, she is.
4: So anybody could keep up with him, it'd be her.
5: Oh, yeah, for sure. Now, he's going to be in the Baby Blues music video, and that's where all the rumors have sparked, you know?
4: Hmm.
5: It looks like there might be a little kissing scene in the video, Nancy. Smooching.
4: Don't tell Dylan Smoochin. James. He worships her from afar.
5: Well, Ella fellas, what would Ashley's guys be?
4: Hmm. We'll have to work on that.
5: Yeah, cooks. No, I can't say that. All right, we'll work on that.
4: I knew what you were thinking.
5: We'll work on that.
4: Woody.
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6: Well, you'll be hitting the brakes a little bit northbound 75 coming out of Troy up into Piqua. Just past State Route 41 in the Troy area. This crash from 445 this morning blocking the left lane. They've been cleaning up some debris. I'm Jake Magnata.
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24: You will see the sunshine this afternoon. Hit a high of 69 degrees, 46 to start your Friday, 67 degrees for the afternoon, and just a few passing clouds. I'm Storm Center 7 meteorologist Brittley Ritz. Now back to New Country Mornings.

0: 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It's 7:01. Nancy Woody, Boozy, and Woody on background vocals.
1: That's right.
0: You were doing good.
1: Everybody at the bar getting tipsy.
0: See?
1: Sound just like him, don't
0: you,
1: I?
0: You just grow them.
1: Miss my calling.
0: Them dreadlocks out.
1: Miss my calling in life. Should have been a singer.
0: Look amazing.
1: It's going to kind of like sound just like Jason, too. Mm, yeah.
0: You know what? Cash Grab's coming up at 8.
1: That's right.
0: Now, Lindsay will get it. Your wife, Lindsay, she appreciates the male form.
1: Okay, she I was does. Wondering where you're going with this. Like, okay, I get it.
0: Very
1: I don't appreciate
0: fit men, okay? Now, Shaboozy, good-looking guy, got the dreadlocks, makes me think of Lenny Kravitz.
1: Yeah.
0: Who also has dreadlocks. Do you see he's got a Ken doll out? Have you seen it?
1: What's it got, like a 16-pack of abs?
0: Go look it up. Seriously. And it's part of
1: super
0: the Barbie
1: freak, isn't
0: collection.
1: He?
0: Yeah, and he's kind of a little eccentric.
1: Lenny Kravitz.
0: You know, because he was Senna.
1: What kind of doll was it?
0: It's a Ken doll.
1: Ken doll.
0: And he was Senna in Hunger Games, okay?
1: Yeah.
0: So if you're not familiar with Lenny Kravitz, but look at it. I mean, it looks like him. Did
1: looks
0: you see the one
1: like
0: without
1: him.
0: A shirt?
1: No.
0: Look at the one without
1: like
0: a shirt.
1: This thing draped over him. I wouldn't even consider it a shirt.
0: They'll take the shirt off.
1: Oh, do they now?
0: Yes.
1: Are you okay over there?
0: I am like, do you see it?
1: 1, 2, 3. There's 8 of them there. There's an 8-pack. That's pretty accurate.
0: It's a Barbie doll. Poor Ken. Never.
1: Ken just smooth body.
0: You know? I mean, I am scared. I mean, listen. It looks like Lenny. The eyes
1: got
0: and
1: his
0: everything.
1: Tattoos.
0: It
1: yeah, it does look like him.
0: I mean, it is a little handsome doll, you know, baby. And I think these are for moms.
1: You know, Barbie does a good job. That company really does do a good job of making the doll look like the actual person. Like, we've seen so many bobbleheads, Nancy.
0: Yeah.
1: They're just terrible. Like, they look nothing like the person they're supposed to be. Barbie does a good job. I forget, was it? No, who was it, the last one that had a Barbie? Regardless, any type of celebrity Barbie doll
0: Taylor.
1: Like that. Yeah,
0: Taylor's a good Barbie.
1: Just like her, yeah.
0: Okay, here's the thing, though, you know. Like I'm saying, this Lenny Kravitz doll, seriously, I would think will be in a lot of mother stockings.
1: I was just saying, I don't know what to get Nancy for Christmas.
0: Well.
1: How much is it? Probably $200.
0: You can take that little halter thing off. I'd be scared to take the pants off.
1: Careful what you might see on
0: That's
1: her.
0: That's exactly why.
1: A little more detail than Ken.
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0: 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Ella Wetmore.
1: I like it.
0: Tucker Langley.
1: There you go. Okay. Tucker, you got to change your name.
0: Yeah.

0: K99.1 FM. Ella right there and loving life again. It's Nancy and Woody. And it's official now that she and Tucker are a couple.
1: Uh-huh.
0: They're a couple. Oh, let's get this.
1: Here in about just under 50 minutes. Cut your cash, grab your first chance at a grand.
0: So make sure you got the app or you want to play online. But again, those two. And you were right about the timing.
1: Yeah.
0: You know?
1: It never dawned on me till that song right there started playing, Nancy. I'm like, you know, she took her break around this time
0: from
1: last
0: Riley's
1: year.
0: Riley's tour.
1: Yeah, around this time last year. Went on vacation with all their friends, and Tucker was one of them there.
0: Mm-hmm.
1: She gets back feeling good. She's writing music for the new album, Love and Life Again. Is this about Tucker?
0: Well, she and Ernie wrote it.
1: Yeah, but...
0: Ernest, you know.
1: Ernie could help write a love song. You know that.
0: Yes, this is true. So we got to come up with a name for him.
1: Okay.
0: So, Ella Langley, Tucker Wetmore. Would it be...
1: Wetley?
0: Ew.
1: That's gross. No, not
0: that is
1: Wetley.
0: Disgusting.
1: Not Wetley. we got...
0: Let's see. We got to have... let's see. Tucker Wetmore. Tuckley?
1: No.
0: How about that?
1: No. Tuckley?
0: Tuckley?
1: No.
0: No Tuckley?
1: No Tuckley for me.
0: How about Elmore? What do you think?
1: That's worse than Tuckley.
0: Come on, Elmore's
1: like
0: a good one.
1: Talking to Grandpa over
0: there. Come on, Elmore.
1: Elmore, supper's ready. Come on in.
0: We're fixing to eat.
1: I got it, Nancy. I got it.
0: Okay.
1: It's Tucker. Tucker, Ella, like sucker. It's Tucker. It's Tucker. T-U-C-K-A.
0: Walking the red carpet. Tucker.
1: Here comes Tucker.
0: You ain't
1: kind
0: right.
1: of sounds like from Boston saying Tucker. Tucker. Hey, Tucker. You got that new song?
0: Yeah. Elmore.
1: Elmore.
0: Get in here.
2: 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We've had one issue since 4:45 this morning, and it's still a very small problem. Don't need to take any alternate routes for this. It's in the Troy area. This crash was northbound 75, just past State Route 41. Some debris is still being cleaned up in the left lane. I'm Jake Magnata.
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16: 69 degrees this afternoon, gradually clearing things out. 46 tomorrow morning, 67 tomorrow afternoon. Lots of sunshine on your Saturday, a high of 70 degrees, 72 on your Sunday. A few passing clouds. We'll get rid of the clouds on Monday and a high of 73. I'm Storm Center 7 meteorologist Brittany Ritz. Now back to New Country Mornings.

0: to miss this. It's second date update time, and you thought you had it bad.
1: Hey, it's Christian Hahn of sponsored Joseph Airport Toyota Hyundai. Have you ever seen a collision test end well? Let's see if we can send these two crash dummies back out on a second date.
2: This is Nate.
3: Hey, Nate. What's great?
2: Hey.
3: Sorry. Not that he hasn't heard that before.
4: You did that.
2: No, yeah, I get that a lot, believe it or not. I was hoping you guys could, help me out with figuring out why I'm not getting a second date.
3: I can't see why from what I've heard so far.
4: We've only heard like 10 seconds of him.
3: Sounds like a nice guy to me.
4: Nate, let us know what happened on the first date. Where'd you go? Who'd you go with?
2: Mm-hmm. So her name's Jessie. And we met through work. I'm a delivery guy.
3: Okay.
2: Her office is on my route. We started flirting and talking like a year ago. And it's been a lot of back and forth and banter. And I finally was like, you know what? Screw it. I'm asking her out. And she said yes. But was like, hey, why don't you come to our company picnic? You know, everybody here anyway. It'll be super easy. And I was like, yeah, sure. Like, I love a picnic. Love a picnic. And I had a blast, and I think everybody else did too. But now, like, nothing. Like, even when I go in to drop off delivery, she's really cold and distant. I don't know. I don't know what happened.
3: Doesn't make sense.
4: No, not really.
3: Okay, so I think we need to find this out from Jessie, don't you, Woody?
4: Yep. Yeah, if you give us a few minutes here, we can give Jessie a call for you and figure out what happened. Okay, Nate?
2: Great. That's the hope.
5: 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There's still a chance to save the Kettering Ice Rink after a proposed plan to close and demolish the building. Kettering City Council has approved a master plan that will allow a third party to help repair the rink. Dayton Dragons fans now have a new way to show their support for the team with a new specialty license plate featuring the team logo. $25 from each sale going towards the Dragons Foundation. 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And Kenny Chesney's Silver Sands Marina is a real place in Guilford, New Hampshire, not the Caribbean. The marina inspired the title track and cover image for Chesney's 21st studio album, due out tomorrow. 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
6: 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Been watching Spot and Troy for the past 2.5 hours. It's the only issue we've dealt with on this Thursday morning, and this is still not a big problem for us. Northbound 75 just past State Route 41. You'll notice the left lane is blocked if you're heading toward the Piqua area. It's from a crash involving a semi. Some debris still being cleaned up. I'm Jake Magnotta.
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17: You will see the sunshine this afternoon. Hit a high of 69 degrees, 46 to start your Friday, 67 degrees for the afternoon, and just a few passing clouds. I'm Storm Center 7 meteorologist Brittley Ritz. Now back to New Country Mornings.

0: is Carly Pierce. Y'all hush now. It's the second date update. I don't want to miss this.
1: It's Christian Hahn of sponsored Joseph Airport Toyota Hyundai. Have you ever messed up a date so bad that you need a radio station to fix it? Check this out.
2: Okay, Nate, you went out. Well, actually, he's known Jesse from his route as delivery driver for a long time. He finally got the cojones to ask her out, Woody, right?
3: Yeah, I mean, yeah. It was, you know, a lot of flirting, but I wanted to make sure it wasn't like her just being like work friendly, you know? But,
4: you picked up what she was putting down, huh?
3: That's right.
2: Yeah. Was the food good? It was a cookout,
3: right?
2: Oh,
3: my gosh. Food was great. They had catered in some of the, and the place had deviled eggs, which, like, I've never seen catered deviled eggs. It was so good.
4: Man, you speak my heart, Nate.
3: Yeah. Great.
2: Oh, well, shall we, guys, call her?
4: Yeah, be real quiet, Nate. We're calling her right now, okay?
3: You got it.
5: Hello?
2: Hi there. This is Nancy and Woody from K99.1 FM, the country radio station in Dayton.
5: Oh, hi.
2: How are you today?
5: Well, I'm doing pretty good. How are you?
2: We want to make her day better, don't we, Woody?
4: Well, let's make sure we dialed the right number here. This is Jesse, right?
5: Yes, this is Jesse.
2: Okay. We are calling you on behalf of Nate, the delivery driver.
5: Oh.
2: Whoa, that got quiet.
4: Ooh, yeah, you guys, you invited him to your company cookout.
2: Yeah, you've known him like for years?
4: Yeah, said there was good chemistry between you two.
2: Deviled eggs, girl.
5: Yes, all of that is true, yes.
2: We don't know, you sound like a nice lady, but she just like that.
4: Kind of shut down,
2: yes,
4: didn't she?
2: Yes, she did. Good way to put it. What happened?
5: Yeah, well, I invited him to my company picnic, and he totally embarrassed me. I mean, gosh.
2: Too many deviled eggs?
5: No, actually, it's actually going really well, but my boss suggested we play a game of kickball.
2: Nice.
5: And Nate takes kickball very seriously, apparently. He was just, turned into this competitive, weird person, okay? I mean, he was just drilling people with the ball. Just, you know, like in the movie, you know, dodgeball. I mean, he was like... The ball was bouncing off of people. I mean, he was yelling, oh, I got you, you know, just like screaming, like, you know, oh my God. And he's running the bases. He barreled into Katie from marketing at third base. He knocked her over.
4: Oh no. What?
5: Yeah. And I'm like, dude, what? And he's like, well, she shouldn't have been in the baseline.
2: This is a company pick. I mean, this is not a company team, right?
5: It's
4: playing for fun, right?
5: It's just last minute they just decided to play kickball. I mean, it's not like we had matching t-shirts and teams and anything like that. And he knocked Katie over. He never even checked to see if she was okay.
2: He said, what did he say again?
5: He said, she shouldn't have been on the baseline.
4: I mean, he's not wrong. You got to stay on baseline.
2: Come on.
4: Train's coming down the tracks.
2: Hey, this is not a way to impress
4: your
2: potential partner.
4: No.
5: No, exactly. And everyone's like looking at me, you know, this is the guy you brought to our company picnic, okay?
4: Yeah, it's a rough look.
5: I mean, yeah, totally humiliating.
3: It's not nearly as bad as she said. Like, yeah, I'm competitive, but I wasn't a monster. Like,
2: did you knock Katie over?
3: There was some contact. And she stumbled. I wouldn't say I knocked her all the way over, but she shouldn't have been in the baseline.
4: Well, man's got a point. You got to get out of baseline when a base runner's trying to get to the bag.
3: Yeah, right? Like, there's nothing to be done about it. I was moving full steam ahead. There wasn't much I could do.
4: Maybe not move full speed. It's just a fun game of kickball.
2: Yeah, I mean, this was not supposed to be, this was not like a league. That's, I mean, Jesse, right? Not a league. It's just a pickup game?
4: Yeah, we're not playing for a trophy.
5: We are adults, okay? We're not athletes. You know, we were just having fun. And I'm telling you guys, I didn't tell you all of it, okay? It was pretty bad. I just couldn't believe it. And no one else could either. So, yeah, really blew my mind.
4: So, I got to know, do you still make deliveries over there where you made a fool of yourself?
2: Said she wouldn't talk to him, remember?
4: Oh, yeah, that's right. I bet that's awkward in front of the whole office, Nate.
3: Well, I mean.

0: I had noticed that nobody else seemed like weird, you know, and during the delivery route. But like, I mean, I guess if everybody feels like I was too competitive, I mean, I don't know. It's kind of on them. Like, I like to win, guys.
1: Now listen, you know, you see the guys and gals who make deliveries. They're active all the time, so they're in great shape. So I'm taking it, Jesse, that Nate was not like this little kind of guy. You know what I'm talking about? He was
2: right. You are correct.
1: A dude.
2: You are correct. I mean, you can tell he's, you know, either works out or I don't know. Maybe he probably gets a workout every day from doing all those deliveries. I mean, yeah, you can tell he's in shape. Yes.
1: And how big was Katie?
2: Well, she's a shorter. Older lady.
1: You plowed her over, dude.
3: Nate, well, there's no remorse.
0: Hang on. She's shorter, sure, but she's sturdy.
1: And?
0: I'm just saying, like, you know, she's not like some delicate flower.
3: You still should have ran into her, Nate.
0: Baseline, my man. I don't know what to tell you.
1: Did your team win?
0: Oh, yeah, we did.
1: Okay.
4: Hey, won by run rule, Nancy. Run rule. That game ended quick.
1: Well, I mean,
4: Susie knocked Katie over.
0: And she was fine. Like, I saw her later. Katie was fine.
2: Like, didn't even ask her if she was okay. I mean, great. I'm glad you saw that and she appeared fine, but gosh, you didn't even go up to her and go, oh my gosh, I'm so sorry, you know?
0: I mean, look, I didn't have to check on her. Her knee was only bleeding a little bit. Like she was fine.
4: You drew blood? Nate.
0: Like a little bit, like
4: Jeez.
0: A scrape.
1: Baseline, Woody!
4: My baseline, my bad. That's right, shouldn't have been at baseline.
1: Well, okay, the way this kind of works, I think you guys kind of know this, but, you know, Nate contacted us, so he wants to go out with you again, obviously. And so we did our part.
4: Yep. Now you guys got to do yours. If you guys agree to it, we can send you back out and pay for everything.
2: Yeah, I'm going to have to pass.
0: I mean, she shouldn't have been in the baseline. I don't know.
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8: 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Had a vehicle fire southbound 75 at before 675 in Miami Township. Looks like the fire's been put out, but police are here and the right lane's blocked, so traffic's a little slow. It's not a big problem that you need to reroute for. If you're heading south of Dayton, north of Dayton in Miami County, specifically Troy, left lane's blocked, northbound 75 past State Route 41. This was from a crash earlier this morning and debris being cleaned up. I'm Jake Magnotta.
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2: 69 degrees this afternoon, gradually clearing things out. 46 tomorrow morning, 67 tomorrow afternoon. Lots of sunshine on your Saturday, a high of 70 degrees, 72 on your Sunday. A few passing clouds. We'll get rid of the clouds on Monday and a high of 73. I'm Storm Center 7 meteorologist Brittany Ritz. Now back to New Country Mornings.

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1: Luke and Luke got them, don't they?
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0: 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Game time. Got what it takes to win? Here's your chance. Or prove it.
1: So anybody who thinks this is fixed is wrong.
2: Haha, see what you did there. Keyword is fix, F-I-X.
1: Okay, you got till 8:30 to do that. This we got to do right now. Is it me?
2: Mm-hmm.
1: Okay. I can't see. Is it country costume?
2: Uh-huh, sure is.
1: Okay, so somebody within the country industry going to talk about a costume, and if you know who it is, you can wear whatever you want to this show.
2: Wear whatever you want to Brantley Gilbert. Just wear something, please. You're going to see Brantley Gilbert, John Morgan, and Jay Webb at Rose Music Center October 1st. That's less than 2 weeks away.
1: I know.
2: Uh-huh. Well, exactly next, 2 weeks. Yeah?
1: No, it's next Thursday.
2: It's the 24th today, Nancy.
1: Come back, Woody. Come back.
2: Okay. Well, we got that whole weekend covered for him, don't we? Because
1: yes. Next
2: Thursday, you're going to see BG. Then next Saturday, you're going to go to some wrestling down at the Truist Arena.
1: You should see Woody's face. He's like, what?
2: It's
1: where
2: the 24th
1: have I been?
2: Already?
1: Yep, I know.
2: Oh, goodness gracious.
1: Here we go.
3: And we did Mario and Luigi one time.
1: Who is it?
4: It's a me, Mario.
1: It's a me, Mario. Country Casatoon.
2: 937-909-K99-1-937-909-5991.
5: 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Right lane's back open on 75 South before 675 in Miami Township. This was from a vehicle fire last hour. In Troy, we still have the left lane blocked on 75 North just past State Route 41. This was from a crash around 345. Still no delay through here. Some other issues, a crash on Northbound Far Hills Avenue and Oakwood at Hadley Avenue. In Moraine, a crash at Dryden Road and Main Street. That's near the police department. And near Fairview Elementary in Dayton, a crash at Hillcrest and Auburn Avenues. I'm Jake Magnata.
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17: You will see the sunshine this afternoon. Hit a high of 69 degrees, 46 to start your Friday, 67 degrees for the afternoon, and just a few passing clouds. I'm Storm Center 7 meteorologist Brittley Ritz. 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
2: I don't know. Woody, is it the stud?
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1: 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AEW is going to be there.
4: Thank you so much.
2: All right, just in case you missed it, you got all caught up in the studly part of it. It was Riley.
1: Riley Green.
2: Riley Green.
1: The stud.
2: Yeah. Indeed.
5: 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The city of Trotwood is urging residents to be on the lookout for a loose ram. Over the past few days, people have seen him around, but police are saying keep your distance. Of course, the mascot for Trotwood Madison High School is Rams. The food bank is hosting its largest mass distribution event of the year. It'll run from 10 a.m. to noon today at the UD Arena and Welcome Stadium parking lot. 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I hope my neighbor's willing to pay it. From the WHI Radio Newsroom, I'm Larry Hanskin.
6: 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Still watching this camera in Troy. Some debris being cleaned up from a crash almost 4 hours ago on northbound 75 past State Route 41. Has the left lane blocked. Still no delay if you're taking northbound 75 anytime soon. If you're in Oakwood, going to be a little slow right now on northbound Far Hills Avenue. There is a crash at Hadley Avenue. And in Dayton, we have an accident near Fairview Elementary at Hillcrest and Auburn Avenues. I'm Jake Magnata.
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0: 69 degrees this afternoon, gradually clearing things out. 46 tomorrow morning, 67 tomorrow afternoon. Lots of sunshine on your Saturday, a high of 70 degrees, 72 on your Sunday. A few passing clouds. We'll get rid of the clouds on Monday and a high of 73. I'm Storm Center 7 meteorologist Brittany Ritz. 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
4: 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Marriage that didn't work out. 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

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I got new music out. You're the kind of woman makes a-

Getting a lot of requests for this one. It's Nikki on New Country, K99.1 FM, with the latest from Luke Bryan, teaming up with Luke Combs on this one. It's Finders Keepers. 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

0: Langley. That is Love and Life Again on New Country. K99.1 FM. I'm Nikki Montgomery. And typically, I don't like getting all mixed up in the celebrity gossip mill and all that kind of stuff. But I think this is kind of adorable. TMZ says, Ella Langley and Tucker Wetmore have been dating for some time now. Apparently, they met through the music industry and mutual friends. They were together before they were spotted in Nashville Tuesday night. The two seen leaving the Nashville Songwriter Awards, where Ella Langley celebrated winning Song of the Year with friends and other artists, and I think they are absolutely adorable. What do you think? Let me know. Use that open mic in the K99.1 FM app.
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7: 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When Washington Democrats needed Brown's vote, he gave it every time. Sherrod Brown voted with Biden 97%. Schumer 95%. Bernie Sanders 92%. That was the Democrat Party he joined 50 years ago. But times have changed. Now extremists are taking over. They're not asking for your vote. 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
3: 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K90.

0: 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That's Jelly Roll. This is New Country, K99.1 FM. I'm Nikki Montgomery. Hope your Thursday's going well. I know I am getting excited. The weekend is almost upon us, and I got a busy one in store. We got the Mum Festival happening in Tip City, so my daughter's going to be marching in the parade for that Saturday morning. Then Saturday evening, we have our annual Oktoberfest party that we throw every year for a bunch of friends and stuff, and I'm super excited about it, but I don't know what dish to make for the party. Any suggestions? I want something kind of fall-like because it is getting a little bit cooler. So let me know if you've got a go-to dish. Use that open mic in the K99.1 FM app.
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I got new music out. Another kind of woman makes a

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Here's Lauren Elena, Chase Matthew. Another

0: 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I'm Nikki Montgomery. 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
0: All right, Jeremiah. Here you go, bud.

0: Luke Bryan, Country and She Knows It. I'm Nikki on K99.1 FM. Halloween isn't even here yet, but apparently All Recipe says General Mills is getting into the Christmas spirit. They are launching a new Christmas cereal inspired by Buddy the Elf. Even though it is only September 24th, the cereal Maple Syrup Chex, inspired by Will Ferrell's love of syrup in the 2003 film Elf. The box includes a recipe for a holiday snack mix using the cereal. I was wondering about that. That sounds delicious. The new cereal, exclusive to Walmart, and has already been spotted in some stores. So if you see it, take a picture. Send it to me in the K99.1 FM app. I want to check it out.
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1: 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How'd you get so jaded? 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

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Every one of these songs started with a story. You make them part of your story. 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

0: 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K99.1 FM, New Country. All right, it's Shane Collins of Miami Valley. Here we go. I got gas at Casey's for $4.15 a gallon, I think is what it was. About $80 to fill the truck up. Man, some places around the Miami Valley are hitting like $4.45 a gallon. So gas is up there. We want to help you out. We're doing the K99.1 FM Country Cash Grab Contest. 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

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It's Shane Collins. Hey, thanks for hanging out. Big salute to the medical first responders in Springfield. They delivered a baby in the ambulance on the way to the Springfield Medical Center. Mom and baby are doing just fine.

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0: 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That's South of Sanity, K99.1 FM, New Country. My name's Shane Collins. Thank you so much for listening. And I share this one with you because I'm from Kentucky, so it hits close to home. KFC is launching a limited edition cereal inspired by their original recipe. 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And I'm going to let you in on a little secret here, being from Kentucky. 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

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Kenny Chesney's got a new song. It's called Remember Me That Way. Be listening for it. I'll be playing it all afternoon long.

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I got new music out. 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

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It's Shane Collins and Riley Green. He just made his debut as a coach on NBC's The Voice. I've not seen any of the episodes. I'm curious, is he any good at it? Here's Think As You Drunk.

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Just after 4, thanks for having us on Miami Valley. Shane Collins, K99.1 FM. Kenny Chesney's got a brand new song just hit today. We got our hands on it. Keep on listening. I will be playing it for you, okay? Right now, though, here's Carry On.

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1: 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I hear my new song with
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1: 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It didn't take us very long to get it whooped in.

0: 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That's Jaded, K99.1 FM, New Country. All right, Miami Valley, thanks for hanging out. My name's Shane Collins. Sunday night, a Dayton couple called 911 on each other after they got into an argument about a food order that was wrong. So when the woman called and said that the man assaulted her, the man said she came after him with a box cutter. Yikes. Oh, my gosh. Both were arrested. I can't imagine catching a charge because 16-year-old Chloe forgot to put my French fries in the bag.
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5: 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Schumer, 95. Bernie Sanders, 92. 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

0: John Party, that's Boots Off, K99.1 FM. And it's Shane Collins in Miami Valley. Appreciate you having us on. There's all kinds of ways to get $1,000. You can ask your rich uncle Carl. 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I mean, do you really need like 12 pairs of boots? 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Or you can just take that as the keyword to enter right now, J-O-B, job. 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

0: 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We know that when you breathe well, you live better. 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
1: 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I breathe through my nose. 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I don't wake up with headaches.
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It's Shane Collins, and Kenny Chesney's got a brand new song out. He released it today. We got our hands on it. It's exclusive. We're going to be playing it for you. Keep on listening. But right now, here's Carry On.

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It's Shane Collins. I like the sound of this. Ohio State legislators, they are pushing to have the U.S. Space Academy brought right here to Wright-Patt Air Base. I think that makes total sense. I'm on board.

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0: 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The second time was with a cop telling me to put them up. 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

Hey, Miami Valley, it's Shane Collins. I do appreciate you hanging out with me today. TJ is in here next, and he must be excited about Dolly Parton Day tomorrow because he's wearing a blonde wig. Whatever. Have yourself a blessed evening.

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1: 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I hit up Ella. We got on it. It didn't take us very long to get it working.

0: 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It's your man TJ with New Country Nights. And you make one joke about Mother Nature, she tries to take you out. That was the case last night. Was under the weather, still not completely 100%, but there was no way I was going the rest of the week without hanging out with you. So here I am, all right? 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

0: It's New Country Nights with TJ. Now, of course, we all know Ella Langley at the top right now with the longest running number one hit on the Billboard Hot 100 with 23 weeks at number one with Choosing Texas. Mariah Carey at number two now with All I Want for Christmas Is You with 22 weeks. Tied for number three with Old Town Road is this man and this song. It's Shaboozy, a bar song. It's New Country Nights with TJ.
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1: for Kettering. What's up? This is Hardy. Well, there's MacArthur. When you pass on, what you gonna pass now? I wrote that on a Friday, and then like on Monday, I send it to Eric Church and saying we should do this together and include the biggest country artist in the world, Morgan Wallen. Eric Church is in, and then Tim McGraw. So MacArthur, it's a lineup of just absolute legends.
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5: 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We buy houses exactly as they are, we pay cash, we close in days, not months, and you get to pick the closing date. 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